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1: Do you remember this? If it is in your memory, we have the music to accompany that memory music for everyone.

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And I think to myself, why now? Why me?

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